0: As sete.
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3: 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Lola Young. Gracie Abrams.
5: Ooh, bet you think she's so cool.
3: Number 4. Sabrina Carpenter.
6: Michelle, why you always come running on me?
3: Number 3. Bruno Mars. Sam Fender and Olivia Dean.
4: Number
3: 1. Taylor Swift.
0: As sete melhores. Jovem Pan.
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See you at the bar, you was hardly talking. That's when I knew that your heart was scarring. Friends to lovers need a part to star in. Like, wait, babe, let me

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Bob Sinclair e Kais, I Can Wait. Mixei com Enotra, Talk To You. Teve Milk and Sugar, I Like It. Vintage Departamento Toxic, original da Britney.

Peter McRae. BTS. Baby, I just swim. Wanna fall in love with your skin. Swim. 3. Sabrina Carpenter. Why you always come running on me? 2. Benson Boone. Taylor Swift. As 7 melhores. Jovem Pan. 7.